0: 93.9, The Country Moose. We all know that Taylor Swift fought to get her music back. It's B-dub, but now there might be another twist to how she can use it. That's next.
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93.9, the Country Moose. So Taylor Swift finally got the happy ending we've all been talking about, getting control of her masters a couple years ago. And then Wednesday happened. There's a company called Harborview bought publishing rights tied to a catalog that includes some

0: Taylor songs, including Style and Ready For It. It doesn't mean they own the master recordings, but legal experts say they could have approval rights that affect how those songs get used in certain situations. Like, imagine finally getting the keys to your house only to find out somebody still controls the garage door opener. Taylor just can't catch a break. Honestly, though, I think this will be much ado about nothing. It more has to do with, you know, how songs get used in movies and things like that, not the actual songs themselves. So I think she's going to be fine.
1: Quick break, then more of what matters.
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10: Here's your updated weatherology forecast. Slight chance for storms tonight. Otherwise, partly cloudy skies. Lows dip down to about 75. Winds out of the south, 10 to 20 miles per hour. Sunshine mixed with clouds at times again tomorrow. Slight chance of thunderstorms. Daytime highs approaching 93. Thunderstorms likely tomorrow night. Lows dip down to about 72. Partly cloudy skies. I'm meteorologist Paul Frombly on the Country Moose. Currently 88.
1: Let's pick up where the good times left off. 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

0: 93.9, the Country Moose. All right, so America's gambling phase has officially reached, we're making cartoons about it. It's B-Dub. Fanatics just launched this animated series called Sketchy Bets. It's where real, ridiculous bets get turned into little sketch-style stories. Hosted by Cam Patterson from Saturday Night Live, who basically says, if you've ever sat there sweating out a dumb bet, you're going to feel seen. And that's the problem. I don't want to feel seen. I want to quietly regret betting the over on something I don't understand. The best part, episodes are like a minute long. Perfect time. Just enough time to laugh and then immediately place another bad bet. 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
2: Here's your updated weatherology forecast. Slight chance for storms tonight, otherwise partly cloudy skies. Lows dip down to about 75. Winds out of the south, 10 to 20 miles per hour. Sunshine mixed with clouds at times again tomorrow. Slight chance of thunderstorms. Daytime highs approaching 93. Thunderstorms likely tomorrow night. Lows dip down to about 72. Partly cloudy skies. I'm meteorologist Paul Frombly on the Country Moose. Right now, 86.
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0: 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Ailey Zimmerman just wrote the world's most expensive hotel apology, and it worked. That's next to The Breakdown.
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3: Well, Bailey Zimmerman can finally put this one in the rearview mirror. The charges over that hotel room incident, gone. Prosecutors officially dropped the case after Bailey made what they called a full restitution for the more than $16,000 in damages. His attorney says Bailey took immediate responsibility, paid for the damage, and thanked the Pueblo of Sandia and the district attorney for the quick resolution. That's got to be the most expensive, my bad, country music this year. But hey, replacing a hotel room is still a lot cheaper than replacing your career. That's your breakdown.
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6: Here's your updated weatherology forecast. Slight chance for storms tonight. Otherwise, partly cloudy skies. Lows dip down to about 75. Winds out of the south, 10 to 20 miles per hour. Sunshine mixed with clouds at times again tomorrow. Slight chance of thunderstorms. Daytime highs approaching 93. Thunderstorms likely tomorrow night. Lows dip down to about 72. Partly cloudy skies. I'm meteorologist Paul Trombley on the Country Moose. Right now, 86.
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This is 93.9, The Country Moose. Hey, a lot of us are behind the curve on our goals. I just want to tell you, it is not too late to start. You know, the year is halfway over after tomorrow. You still got 6 months left to make this the best year ever. So get out there and go do it.

0: 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Turns out your questionable gambling habits can now be animated, which somehow feels worse. More on that coming up.
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6: Here's your updated weatherology forecast. Partly cloudy skies tonight with a slight chance of thunderstorms. Lows dip down to about 75. South winds 10 to 20 miles per hour. Sunshine mixed with clouds at times again tomorrow. Slight chance of thunderstorms. High temperatures reach up to 93. Chance of thunderstorms tomorrow night. Lows dip down to about 72. Partly cloudy skies. I'm meteorologist Paul Fromley on the Country Moose. Right now, it's 84 degrees.
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4: Here's your updated weatherology forecast. Partly cloudy skies tonight with a slight chance of thunderstorms. Lows dip down to about 75. South winds 10 to 20 miles per hour. Sunshine mixed with clouds at times again tomorrow. Slight chance of thunderstorms. High temperatures reach up to 93. Chance of thunderstorms tomorrow night. Lows dip down to about 72. Partly cloudy skies. I'm meteorologist Paul Fromley on the Country Moose. Right now, it's 84 degrees.
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0: 93.9 The Country Moose. Saturday is Independence Day, and if you're going to be with us on Saturday night, we've got a great show lined up. Going to be playing a bunch of patriotic songs, obviously, with it being the 4th and America 250. But also Megan Maroney and Low Cash going to be checking in this weekend.
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0: 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Taylor Swift's wedding, maybe less of a ceremony and more like its own music festival. More on that coming up.
1: Hang tight. Next one is worth it.
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Taylor Swift and Travis Kelce's wedding, rumored to be this weekend, is sounding less like I Do and more like the Super Bowl with a dress code. Apparently, it's a multi-day event. There's an intimate gathering at Madison Square Garden on July 2nd with about 100 people. People think that might be the actual wedding. Then July 3rd, a party for somewhere between 1,000 and 2,000 guests. Y'all, that is not a reception. That's a small town.

0: Taylor's expected to have multiple outfit changes, and fans are already wondering if she'll perform. Like, if she does, I bet half the crowd forgets they're actually there for the wedding.
1: Stay close. More coming.
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5: Here's your updated weatherology forecast. Partly cloudy skies tonight with a slight chance of thunderstorms. Lows dip down to about 75. South winds 10 to 20 miles per hour. Sunshine mixed with clouds at times again tomorrow. Slight chance of thunderstorms. High temperatures reach up to 93. Chance of thunderstorms tomorrow night. Lows dip down to about 72. Partly cloudy skies. I'm meteorologist Paul Fromley on the Country Moose. Currently, it's 82 degrees.
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0: 93.9, The Country Moose. Minutes away from your chance to have a say in the songs we play. We call it Stream It or Skip It. Going to give you the first verse and chorus of a brand new country song, and you tell me what you would do with it. Coming up.
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4: Here's your updated weatherology forecast. Partly cloudy skies tonight with a slight chance of thunderstorms. Lows dip down to about 75. South winds 10 to 20 miles per hour. Sunshine mixed with clouds at times again tomorrow. Slight chance of thunderstorms. High temperatures reach up to 93. Chance of thunderstorms tomorrow night. Lows dip down to about 72. Partly cloudy skies. I'm meteorologist Paul Trombley on the Country Moose. Currently, it's 82 degrees.
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0: 93.9, the Country Moose. Summer means two things. Getting a sunburn in places you forgot could burn and convincing yourself carnival food is somehow a balanced meal because you walked 14,000 steps. I'm beat up and this year's menu is completely unhinged. They've got deep fried butter, cheeseburger donuts, fried Coca-Cola. I don't even know how that's possible. Peanut butter and jelly corn dogs, which I'm not mad at. Like, I didn't know that was a thing, but I feel like I need to try them if I see them. And mac and cheese ice cream. Somebody also created fried Jell-O, which raises an important question. Did we run out of regular food? Like, I love the fare, but somewhere along the way, we stopped asking, would this taste good? And started asking, can we deep fry it? And apparently the answer is always yes.
1: Keep it idling.
2: Staples present.
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7: Here's your updated weatherology forecast. Slight chance for storms tonight. Otherwise, mainly cloudy skies expected. Lows dip down to about 75. Winds out of the south, 10 to 15 miles per hour. Sunshine mixed with clouds at times tomorrow. Slight chance of thunderstorms. High temperatures reach up to 93. Partly cloudy skies tomorrow night. Chance of thunderstorms. Lows dip down to about 72. I'm meteorologist Paul Frombly on the Country Moose. Currently 81.
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0: 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Thomas Rhett just scored one of Nashville's biggest honors, and it's literally set in stone in more ways than one. 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

0: 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Are we looking at Morgan Wallen? Perhaps some Kane Brown? Maybe Lainey Wilson? Your most wanted song of the day is coming up in minutes.
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That's music from Jordan Davis. Hey, what's up? It is the Country Moose Morning Show. Happy Tuesday. We're in a little bit of a heat wave. I feel like Martha and the Vandellas. Or if you prefer, we could definitely talk about the version by Linda Ronstadt because I kind of prefer her. It's a heat wave burning in my heart. Hey, what's up? It's Molly. I'm just happy that we had the AC company come over yesterday, so I finally have some AC kicking up here as I cook in my Country Moose studio. It's time for the Moose Call, talking about what we're going to talk about today. We've got all sorts of fun stuff, including your thought for the day, doing that right around 7:20. We'll have Moose Tracks, where we find out what's happening in the community, and a whole lot of fun happening in Clear Lake, kicking off on Wednesday this week for their big 4th of July. America, 250 years old, coming up Saturday. Happy birthday, America. We'll also have the dirt in your 8 o'clock hour on the way. And it's Tuesday, so buckle up. I don't know what that means. I had the cabin coffee cold brew. Buckle up. Right now it's Chris Stapleton starting over on the Country Moose.

0: Stapleton with Starting Over. It is the Country Moose Morning Show. It's Molly hanging out with you guys. Happy Tuesday. Hopefully you guys are doing well, despite the fact that it's going to be just a little bit warm out here this week. But, you know, perfect for all the outdoor festivities for the 4th of July. Kicking off in Clear Lake this Wednesday, they're going to have the Arch Allies play downtown in the in the Park Pavilion. They'll have chamber bingo tents open and the Lakeside Vendor Market kicking off at 5 o'clock. So that's really when the 4th celebration starts, and Clear Lake is Wednesday at 5. Thursday, July 2nd, you can stop out for the Carnival Wristband Day going on from 12 to 5. And then Friday, they'll have an Elton and Billy tribute show in the concert, in the park for that. July 4th, it's going to be the Clear Lake Municipal Band at 8:30 before the fireworks. And you can actually hear the fireworks on our sister station, KRIB, 96.7. Not the fireworks themselves, but the soundtrack that will go along, the patriotic soundtrack that goes along with the fireworks, brought to you by Diamond Joe. And that's coming up this Saturday. So make sure you're tuned in while you're watching the fireworks around Clear Lake.
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Jason Aldean, it is Molly hanging here with you guys. That was Jason Aldean actually with Kelly Clarkson in there. Kelly Clarkson, the original American Idol. I got the music rolling. Coming up, one from Nate Smith right now. This is Luke Combs. In Days Like These, you're listening to The Country Moose.

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1: Josh Ross and How Do I Look? It's the Country Moose Morning Show. Coming up, seven things that apparently you should never grill. And this might just blow the top off your grilling plans for this holiday weekend, but we're going to chat about it coming up. 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

Ground Van with chicken fried. Well, frying is one deal, but grilling's a whole nother. And a chef claims that you should never cook burgers on the grill because you lose too much of the fat, which means that they don't taste as good. Yeah, burgers is the number one thing that you shouldn't grill. Here's the other seven. According to him, melty cheese. We know about that. That sticks to the grill pretty hard. Shish kebabs. They're actually okay to grill, but not the way most people do them. Vegetables tend to cook faster than meat, so don't put everything on the same skewer. Put the meat on one and veggies on another. Pork chops. Again, you lose all the delicious fat, so they're better in a pan. Most types of fish, pizza, and filet mignon, and then burgers is number one. You should never grill. Filet mignon, really? What's the deal on that? Oh, it doesn't have enough fat to grill. So really, you're just like, you're killing it. You're killing all the flavor. Right now,

0: Chase Matthews is holding it down. You're listening to the Country Moose Morning Show. Hey, it's Molly here with you. And Shania Twain almost suffered a wardrobe malfunction opening for Harry Styles. This is a real deal. She opened for Harry last Friday. She wore a sheer black outfit with skin tone Spanx underneath but there wasn't a lot of coverage on her bottom. When she squatted while performing, Man, I Feel Like a Woman, everybody got a very good view of those Spanx. We'll just say that. That's your Nashville Minute. Thought for the day coming up
1: at Community Health Center.
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11: Now we unpause the good part. Unleash.

That's music from Morgan Wallen and Ella Langley, and I Can't Love You Anymore. Hey, what's up? It's the Country Moose. It's Molly hanging here with you guys. And today, your Tuesday thought for the day for June 30th, it's coming from a guy named Michael Alsterler. I don't know anything else about him, but it says this. The bad news is time flies. The good news is you're the pilot. Right now, it's Reba with Fancy. Well,

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0: Thomas Rhett, after all the bars are closed, it is the Country Moose Morning Show. Hey, what's up? It's Molly hanging here with you guys. I'm excited for the 4th of July celebrations. I know here in Mason City, we're going to be doing our fireworks from the high school and the municipal band will be playing before that coming up this Friday. Saturday, Bob Fisher and I are actually going to be in the parade in Clear Lake. That's kicking off at 10 o'clock a.m. And that'll be a super fun time. The Grand Marshals this year. Well, there's one Grand Marshal. It's Beth Ann Shoemaker. Schumacher. Is she a maker or a mocker? I'm not from these parts. I'm going to go with Schumacher. Coming up, Megan Maroney.
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Coming up next, we've got the dirt on the Country Moose Morning Show, brought to you by Down and Dirty in Clear Lake. Stop out to the community gardens. They're doing this. Well, it's a central garden, I should say. 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They'll allow you, whether you have a green thumb or not, to come and help out in the garden. And they need your help. I do it every Tuesday night. So if you do it, you might see me getting down and dirty. Right now, it's Cody Johnson. Till You Can on the Country Moose.

0: Cody Johnson. It is the Country Moose Morning Show. It's time now for the dirt. And country singer Kane Brown is apparently coming out and saying it's easier to make friends with athletes than country artists. He said he feels alone in the music world and he just wants a friend in the industry. He's friends with Patrick Mahomes. He says athletes are easier probably for me because I wanted to be one. He does have artists he texts, he said. He's always been a loner. He's used to it, but he said Morgan Wallen, he texts Shaboozy, Chris Young, and Jason Aldean, he said, has been my guy. But otherwise, like, not much hangouts with the country stars. But Patrick Mahomes, he'll hang out with him. He'll hang out with anybody. I mean, if you let Taylor Swift into your fold, it says something. Bailey Zimmerman, Chevy Silverado, coming up next on the Country Moose.
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Carrie Underwood with Church Bells. You're listening to the Country Moose Morning Show. Hey, it's Molly. On the way, got music from Jordan Davis. Right now, we're keeping it rolling inside your 8 o'clock hour and finally Tuesday, and it's a scorcher out there. It's Tucker Wetmore with Brunette. That's why I'm chugging down Cabin Coffee Cold Brew every day. Oh, no.

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0: back, though, they're going to have the chamber bingo tents at 1 o'clock in the park. The carnival opens at noon. The vendor market's going on in the morning as well, 11 until 9 after the parade. Things kick off in the morning on Saturday as well with the Freedom 5K and Kids Fun Run. 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Right away at 10, we'll be playing that soundtrack. Coming up, Faith Hill, Wild One. 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
7: She was storming through the house that day, and I could tell she was leaving. And I thought, oh, she'll be back, till she turned around and pointed at the wall and said,

George Strait with Give It Away. It's the Country Moose. It's Molly here with you. Happy Tuesday, everybody. How's you doing? How's you doing out there? We finally got the AC fix here at the station. Best thing that ever happened this week. Right now, it's late. Other than America turning 250 on Saturday, that's going to be kind of a big deal. Right now, it's Lainey Wilson. This is Watermelon Moonshine on the Country Moose.

0: Matthew holding it down. It's the Country Moose Morning Show. Okay, have you ever heard of funflation? I never heard of this before, but honestly, there's nothing fun about it. It's a terrible word that's making the rounds. It's called funflation. It's the fact that everything we do for fun is getting a whole lot more expensive. The World Cup is a perfect example. It doesn't seem like everything that's fun is getting more expensive to me, but that's because I do cheap things like go and see the Municipal Band play for free on Thursday nights, which, by the way, they just had their last concert. The biggest expensive, though, about $800 per ticket is the World Cup. $800 per ticket. A couple from Virginia, though, said that they spent nearly $10,000 to follow the tournament through Boston, New Jersey, and Miami. So that's a couple of people. And having to get like 6 tickets, that's 10 grand. No way. I don't care enough about it. I'll watch it on TV. If I in like streaming services, like there you go. I can't even just have like one TV streaming service to watch everything I want to watch. You have to have like 5 different ones. It's like, oh, now you need YouTube Sports. It's killing me, man. I have none. I officially am paying for no streaming services. I've been burning through my DVD collection pretty good.
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10: Here's your updated weatherology forecast. Slight chance for storms today. Otherwise, sunshine mixed with clouds at times. Highs level off around 93. Winds out of the south, 10 to 15 miles per hour. Partly cloudy skies tonight. Chance of thunderstorms. Lows level off around 72. Sunshine mixed with clouds at times tomorrow. Chance of thunderstorms. Daytime highs approaching 90. I'm meteorologist Paul Fromley on the Country Moose. Currently, it's 72 degrees.
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It's the Country Moose Morning Show on a Tuesday morning. It's Molly hanging here with you guys. Earlier this morning in the 6 o'clock hour, I believe, I read about 7 things you should never grill. I'm going to read that again for you because all of you guys should know about this, right? 7 things that you should never grill, and one of them is burgers. The argument is that the fat drips down, the outsides doesn't get caramelized, and you lose the flavor. So there you go. Filet mignon, same thing. There isn't enough fat to grill, so pretty much it's hard to cook them the way you want them. Using a flame pizza, most grills don't cook them very evenly. I would beg to differ here. You can pretty much do a Papa Murphy's pizza on the grill. But be careful for that cheese. Melty cheese. They don't love this. ChatGPT notes that softer cheese and processed types like American will melt through the grates. You can't make it work on a burger. It's always going to melt. Shish kebabs. Listen, hear me out on this one. They say that you shouldn't grill shish kebabs unless you're doing the vegetables on one and the meat on another, because otherwise the vegetables get soggy. This is facts. And the pork chops, again, you lose all that delicious fat when you grill pork chops, so don't even do it. I don't know if that was 7 or not, but that's all I got.

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0: who that is. But this is the thought for the day for your Tuesday. The bad news is time flies. The good news is you're the pilot. No one said anything more scary than that if they're saying that I'm the pilot of anything. Riley Green, Change My Mind, coming up. That's it for the Country Moves Morning Show.
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7: Here's your updated weatherology forecast. Slight chance for storms today. Otherwise, sunshine mixed with clouds at times. Highs level off around 93. Winds out of the south, 10 to 15 miles per hour. Partly cloudy skies tonight. Chance of thunderstorms. Lows level off around 72. Sunshine mixed with clouds at times tomorrow. Chance of thunderstorms. Daytime highs approaching 90. I'm meteorologist Paul Trombley on the Country Moose. Right now, it's 77 degrees.
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It's your thought for the day. In case you missed it, we read this right around 7:20 every morning. And for your Tuesday, June 30th, it's coming from a guy named Michael Elstuhler. I don't know if I said his name right. I don't know.

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0: More of the best country on the way for you Tuesday from Corey Kent, Cole Wetzel, and Morgan Wallen. And I was going to say who's been in the news a lot lately, but that's not true. He's been in the news a lot, period, right? He just likes being in the news. He's dropping some serious hints about a brand new song. And if you follow him on Instagram, you've probably already seen him teasing that show while he was backstage in Chicago. It's an unreleased track. And the caption says, "I wear a lot of hats." I don't know if that's the name of the song, but it could be. It could absolutely be. Now, he's still working on it. No release date that we know of just yet. But that's Morgan Wallen, right? He likes to leak stuff online. He likes to play around with the fans and kind of tease them along. And then he loves to flip pianos, too. Like, he's a man of many talents. Maybe that's where "I wear a lot of hats" comes from.
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12: Here's your updated weatherology forecast. Slight chance for storms today. Otherwise, sunshine mixed with clouds at times. Highs level off around 93. Winds out of the south, 10 to 15 miles per hour. Partly cloudy skies tonight. Chance of thunderstorms. Lows level off around 72. Sunshine mixed with clouds at times. Tomorrow, chance of thunderstorms. Daytime highs approaching 90.

0: 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Right now, it's 77 degrees.
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0: New country from Megan Maroney, That's Beautiful Things. And on the way, plenty more to get you through your Tuesday. Jordan Davis, John Michael Montgomery, and more. But first, have you heard about this POS conversation between Megan Maroney and Riley Greene in front of all of their fans? It's like when mommy and daddy fight, you know, at the dinner table. And I don't like that. So it all goes back to when Megan Maroney dropped the album Cloud Nine that song came from. And there was a title, there's a track on there titled Who Hurt You? Okay. And she told everybody she didn't have to do any interviews about it. It was pretty personal stuff. Because she says that it is the truth. Word for word, bar for bar, that is 100% the truth. So I don't have to answer any questions about it. And there's a lot of lines in there that kind of point to a guy from Alabama, which is where Riley is from, and they have some history. And so I don't know if this is a coincidence, and that's what it all boils down to. Riley, on the same Friday night that Megan's album dropped, he went on Instagram and did an acoustic rendition of a brand new unreleased song nobody had ever heard of before called POS Like Me. Now, I'm not going to go into what it might stand for. You know, you've been around the block. You know what I'm talking about? So it kind of looked like, oh, you're going to talk about me, I'm going to talk about you. Well, late last month, there was a Billboard cover story about Riley Greene, and they asked him, you know, in the interview about the whole POS situation. And he says, and I quote, what I was doing was I was playing the song that I'd written, you know, for my fans, and I wrote POS 6 months before that. Just happened to be that day I was at home and I wanted to post a song that the Billboard interviewer said that Riley couldn't keep a straight face while he said it. So, adding to that, he says that he prefers to keep his personal life completely private. But I don't know. It kind of sounds like that's not a coincidence at all. Do you believe the explanation? Do you think that there's a secret, like, war of songs going on between Megan Maroney and Riley Greene?
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8: Here's your updated weatherology forecast. Sunshine mixed with clouds at times today, with daytime highs approaching 93. Southwesterly winds 10 to 15 miles per hour. Partly cloudy skies again tonight. Chance of thunderstorms. Lows level off around 72. Chance of thunderstorms tomorrow. Highs level off around 90. Sunshine mixed with clouds at times. Slight chance for storms Thursday and Friday with highs in the upper 80s. I'm meteorologist Paul Trombley on the Country Moose. Right now, it's 79 degrees.
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1: 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The Wright Brothers Flight. An American first.
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0: New country from Jason Aldean. That's How Far Does a Goodbye Go? And I got plenty of country on the way for you. Kicking it off with Ashley Cook next. But first, the latest on the U.S. Team in the World Cup, because I promised I'd keep you up to date and give you a reason to like soccer. So, and I'm learning myself, okay? I'm just excited because we're winning. In fact, we've already won the Group D competition, and we're moving on to the knockout rounds. You know, we beat Paraguay 4-1. We beat Australia, and then we lost to Turkey, but we won enough to stay on top of the entire group. Now we're going to be moving on to face Bosnia and Herzegovina, and that's coming up tomorrow night in the San Francisco Bay Area. So it's pretty, once again, pretty exciting because we're winning, and just so you know, we're winning so much, we're kind of breaking records. This is the best we've done in nearly a century. First time the U.S. has won two group stage events at the World Cup since 1930, so take that, the rest of the world. Now, I got to go study what half of these terms mean so I can understand the match tomorrow.
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0: Thanks for sharing your Tuesday workday with us. More country on the way to get you through it from Chase Matthew and Blake Shelton. And by the way, if you'd like to see Blake Shelton this summer, you got a pretty good chance. A lot of festival dates he's got lined up for July. It's the Windy City Smokeout coming up on the 12th. That's in Chicago. Cheyenne Frontier Days, which is obviously in Cheyenne, Wyoming. That's Thursday, July the 23rd. August, he's going to be on the 8th. He's going to be at the Voices of America Country Music Fest in Westchester, Ohio. And tons more dates after that. He's got Rock the Country in Florida, the Hondo Rodeo in Phoenix, Arizona. I mean, this guy's on the road a lot.
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7: Here's your updated weatherology forecast. Sunshine mixed with clouds at times today, with daytime highs approaching 93. Southwesterly winds 10 to 15 miles per hour. Partly cloudy skies again tonight. Chance of thunderstorms. Lows level off around 72. Chance of thunderstorms tomorrow. Highs level off around 90. Sunshine mixed with clouds at times. Slight chance for storms Thursday and Friday, with highs in the upper 80s. I'm meteorologist Paul Trombley on the Country Moose. Right now, 81.
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0: New country from Luke Combs, that's Be By You. Coming up, tons more country to get you closer to quitting time. Tim McGraw's going to kick it off next. But before we get there, if you like rodeo, you're going to love this. Over the weekend, Bryce Derrier pulled off a wire-to-wire victory at the 2026 Reno Rodeo and walked away with $17,929, taking him from 18th to 10th place in the PRCA World Standings, okay? And there's way more rodeos coming up, but so far this guy has, over the past 2 years, won about $216,000. $93,000 in his first year, 2024, $64,000 the next year, and that was, you know, not so great. But so far this year, he's got $58,736. And I did the calculations. Once you take out medical bills, he's made around $12,000 a year. So that's, you know, pretty good.
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5: This weatherology forecast. A blend of clouds and sun this afternoon with daytime highs approaching 93. Southwest winds 10 to 15 miles per hour. Partly cloudy tonight. Chance for storms. Lows around 72. Chance for storms tomorrow. Highs level off around 90. Sunshine mixed with clouds at times. Upper 80s Thursday and Friday with thunderstorms both days. I'm meteorologist Paul Frombly on the Country Moose. Right now it's 82 degrees.
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0: or you can't team it up with Coe Wetzel, that's Rocky Mountain Loan. There's plenty more where that came from. Ella Langley, Morgan Wallen, and Alan Jackson on the way for you. Alan Jackson's concert was over the weekend. I know we talked a lot about it, but he hung up his touring boots after decades of doing it right, and he went out with, man, so much class, so much style. You know, Alan Jackson is just one of the best. And so the best of the best got on the stage and sang with him. George Strait was there. You know, Leanne Womack, Carrie Underwood was there too. 20 of the biggest country stars there were. And a lot of the ones that couldn't make it sent in video messages, and they put them up on the screen. And, you know, it was an emotional moment. You know, when you get Zach Brown up there, Keith Urban, Kenny Chesney sent in a video. And then Taylor Swift's video came on, and everybody in the crowd booed. Apparently, it was so loud, and I haven't seen the video yet, but it was so loud that you could barely hear what she was saying. So I guess there was a little bad blood. I mean, you know, not to put too fine of a point on there between Alan Jackson fans and Taylor Swift, but she said that she did really enjoy his song Drive for Daddy Gene and thanked him for how well he treated her and the other young artists and writers when she was first coming up in Nashville.
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9: Here's your updated weatherology forecast. A blend of clouds and sun this afternoon, with daytime highs approaching 93. Southwest winds 10 to 15 miles per hour. Partly cloudy tonight. Chance for storms, lows around 72. Chance for storms tomorrow. Highs level off around 90. Sunshine mixed with clouds at times. Upper 80s Thursday and Friday, with thunderstorms both days. I'm meteorologist Paul Frombly on the Country Moose. Right now, it's 82 degrees.
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0: I know it seems like it just started, but it'll be over before you know it. We were talking about vacations. So if you're planning on going on one with the family, you got to get on the ball. One of the things we like to do, I'm just throwing this out there, is we like to go on a cruise because we do have kids, and it is a pretty good all-inclusive, you know, we get everything for one price, mostly, type of solution. So I've got the top three highest rated cruises for families this summer, including why you should consider them if you're thinking about getting on a boat. 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
6: Here's your updated weatherology forecast. A mix of clouds and sun this afternoon with highs around 91. Winds out of the southwest, 10 to 15 miles per hour. Mainly cloudy skies expected tonight. Chance of thunderstorms, lows around 72. Chance for storms tomorrow. Highs level off around 90. A mix of clouds and sun. Slight chance for storms Thursday and Friday with highs in the upper 80s. I'm meteorologist Paul Fromley on the Country Moose. Currently, it's 86 degrees.
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1: Tons of country coming up for your Tuesday from Chris Young, Morgan Wallen on the way, and so is Kane Brown, who is just one tough son of a gun because he's still singing up on the stage despite being in recovery after getting hit in the head with that golf ball. I don't know if you heard about this, but a freak golfing accident. He gets hit like right in the side of the head, in the ear, basically. And they calculated how fast the golf ball was going, 180 miles an hour. How can that possibly be right? Hold on.
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9: Here's your updated forecast for North Iowa and Southern Minnesota. Highs level off around 91 this afternoon under partly cloudy skies, southwesterly winds 10 to 15 miles per hour. Mainly cloudy skies expected tonight. Chance of thunderstorms. Lows level off around 72. Sunshine mixed with clouds at times tomorrow. Chance of thunderstorms. Daytime highs approaching 90. And that's your forecast from North Iowa and Southern Minnesota's weather leader, Star 106. Currently, it's 86 degrees.
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1: September at 0.6 at 301.9. Bean oil for July down 233 at 68.74. September down 160 at 66.44. Looking at livestock, live cattle for June up 80 at 258.20. October down 72 at 236.65. Feeder cattle for August down 287 at 364.60. October down 327 at 359.65. Lead hogs for July up 50 at 94.32. October up 47 at 82 even. That's Check of the Markets, how they closed on Tuesday. On the Country Moose, I'm Bob Fisher.
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7: Here's your updated weatherology forecast. A mix of clouds and sun this afternoon with highs around 91. Winds out of the southwest, 10 to 15 miles per hour. Mainly cloudy skies expected tonight. Chance of thunderstorms, lows around 72. Chance for storms tomorrow. Highs level off around 90, a mix of clouds and sun. Slight chance for storms Thursday and Friday with highs in the upper 80s. I'm meteorologist Paul Trombley on the Country Moose. Currently, it's 86 degrees.
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0: Doing the best I can to hold down your Tuesday playlist. I'm Coriel, that's Chase Matthew. And I, too, am counting down the days until 4th of July. We've got Monday in the books. Hopefully, we can get through today. And before we know it, it'll be the holiday weekend. Stay put for Morgan Wallen in just a few minutes.
1: Happy birthday to you.
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6: Here's your updated weatherology forecast. A mix of clouds and sun this afternoon with highs around 91. Winds out of the southwest, 10 to 15 miles per hour. Mainly cloudy skies expected tonight. Chance of thunderstorms, lows around 72. Chance for storms tomorrow. Highs level off around 90, a mix of clouds and sun. Slight chance for storms Thursday and Friday with highs in the upper 80s. I'm meteorologist Paul Trombley on the Country.

That's Morgan Wallen. We need a reminder every once in a while, don't we, to slow down, crank it a little louder, and take it easy. Here's Travis Tritt.

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0: Luke Combs will definitely look back and miss days like these after this weekend. He performed in Nashville on Alan Jackson's final show. I mean, being a part of that, I'm sure, felt like such an honor. Alan Jackson, too, said he's not going anywhere necessarily. He's not dead or something. He's just not touring anymore. And he really did it up big, went out with a bang, and autographed a set list for Luke Combs to keep. And I mean, come on. This is like one of the biggest country artists, Luke Combs, fanboying over an even bigger country artist. It's kind of cute.
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2: 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Our goal is to reduce teen deaths and eliminate distracted driving occurrences.
1: Take the pledge today and receive an X the Text thumb band reminding you to set that phone down. X the Text pledge forms are available at the Clint Thomas Agency in Mason City. 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
6: Here's your updated weatherology forecast. A mix of clouds and sun this afternoon with highs around 91. Winds out of the southwest, 10 to 15 miles per hour. Mainly cloudy skies expected tonight. Chance of thunderstorms. Lows around 72. Chance for storms tomorrow. Highs level off around 90. A mix of clouds and sun. Slight chance for storms Thursday and Friday with highs in the upper 80s. I'm meteorologist Paul Trombley on the Country Moose. Right now, it's 86 degrees.
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If you plan to grill out over 4th of July weekend, I want to be by you, especially if there's grilled salmon involved. Don't get me wrong, I love burgers and hot dogs, but a grilled salmon? Oh, chef's kiss. Jason Aldean here with Girl Like You.

0: Girl Like You by Jason Aldean. Maybe you are a fan of Kenny Chesney. If that's the case, you'll be very excited because he's up in a few minutes with his song Carry On, which will be featured on his upcoming album. It comes out September 25th. It's called Silver Sands Marina.
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8: Here's your updated weatherology forecast. A mix of clouds and sun this afternoon with highs around 91. Winds out of the southwest, 10 to 15 miles per hour. Mainly cloudy skies expected tonight. Chance of thunderstorms, lows around 72. Chance for storms tomorrow. Highs level off around 90. A mix of clouds and sun. Slight chance for storms Thursday and Friday with highs in the upper 80s. I'm meteorologist Paul Trombley on the Country Moose. Right now, it's 86 degrees.
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6: Here's your updated weatherology forecast. Chance of thunderstorms tonight. Otherwise, mainly cloudy skies expected. Lows dip down to about 72. Southwesterly winds, 8 to 15 miles per hour. Sunshine mixed with clouds at times. Tomorrow, chance of thunderstorms. High temperatures reach up to 90. Thunderstorms likely tomorrow night. Lows dip down to about 70. Cloudy skies expected. I'm meteorologist Paul Trombley on the Country Moose. Right now, it's 86 degrees.
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cruising down a back road, a stick of jerky in your hand, listening to your favorite song, that's a top-tier feeling. Rodney Atkins, here's Scotty McCreary with a little help from Hootie and the Blowfish, Bottle Rockets. If

choosing Texas, but you're choosing to hang out with me. So who's the real winner here? Ella Langley. Now it's Toby Keith. How do you like me now? I'm Coryell. Thanks for hanging out. You stick around for Kane Brown in just a few minutes.

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2: 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I love

0: How far does a goodbye go? Jason Aldean. This is Coryell. I can tell you how far I'd run. If you told me at the grill out, you can't grill out burgers. I saw this list of foods that professional chefs weighed in on and said that you shouldn't grill. And the most common answer will shock you. Burgers. Chefs say the fat drips down so it leaves it not as flavorful, and then something about caramelizing it. At any rate, you're going to tell me right before 4th of July weekend you shouldn't grill burgers? You're crazy.
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0: 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How are you? I'm Coriel. Are you single this summer? Or I should ask, are you single and ready to mingle? Have you met anyone yet? I mean, summer's halfway over, so if you were hoping to meet your next situationship at a concert, you better plan accordingly.
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9: Here's your updated weatherology forecast. Chance of thunderstorms tonight. Otherwise, mainly cloudy skies expected. Lows dip down to about 72. Southwesterly winds, 8 to 15 miles per hour. Sunshine mixed with clouds at times. Tomorrow, chance of thunderstorms. High temperatures reach up to 90. Thunderstorms likely tomorrow night. Lows dip down to about 70. Cloudy skies expected. I'm meteorologist Paul Fromley on the Country Moose. Currently, it's 86 degrees.
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Wagon Wheel. That's Darius Rucker. I'm Corey Allen. Thanks for hanging with me. We're getting through the work week the best we can. We've already checked Monday off the list. So good on that front. We're making our way through today, Tuesday, and before you know it, it'll be the holiday weekend. Hello, Langley. Be her.

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1: 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I'm not going to say I told you so, but I will encourage you one more time to dial #250, say Micro, and switch to a 5-star American wireless company that won't let you down. 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
5: 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Now we unpause the good part.

0: We should get him in a symphony. That would be wild to see. Morgan Wallen, don't we? He grew up playing violin and piano. We see him play piano more than anything. But the violin thing, I think, is really sweet because that's really tough. And the instrument, I think, takes a lot of time and dedication. But string instruments specifically, I just think they're so complicated. George Strait's on the way with I Cross My Heart. I'm Corey L. Thank you for hanging with me.
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